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2: 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But, yeah, those two. I'll submit those.

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1: 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So we'll see where it goes. Could be crazy. This might get wild in here, dude. This is just about me being myself.
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